to tell her that you have no love to give her. Then she gets you on her wavelength, and she lets the river answer that you've always

If you had one shot, one opportunity to seize everything you ever wanted in one moment, would you capture it?

close to you, I feel protected. You are so like me. In your face I am reflected. Tell me what to do. For you know so well my soul is restless too.